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3: 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You on the big wind box, happy just to play a few chords, not caring if you don't move at all.
2: 有时候聚都懒得聚，干脆蹦蹦蹦蹦搬两下就完事了啊。
3: And even when you do play a few chords, you're so sluggish, as if just pulling back and forth.

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1: What kind of music it is?
2: Strange.
3: What kind of music is
1: weird.
3: Strange.
4: Yeah, it's called that.
3: Wow. Oh. Like a queen.

0: General, the artillery units are ready. They have prepared the maximum number of shells as allowed by the field manuals.
1: Not enough. I want 5 times more. I'm gonna make a record of this, soldier. But in the meantime, I want you to bring me all of your shells. We start bombing in 30 minutes, and we won't stop until daybreak.
0: Good God, that's a lot of shells.
1: You just keep firing those cannons, soldier, and I swear to God, if I hear 1 second of silence, I'll stick you in that barrel.
2: 就是把幺八九师以连为单位，化整为零，以种的山为核心，布置200多个小阵地，9000人。9000人就像撒芝麻一样撒在这些阵地上。9000人，我们9000人，一把芝麻撒下去，200多个小阵地，他美国佬就是一个一个拔。
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0: By your order, we've been firing all night. We've fired over 44,000 shells. There should be nothing left on that hill.
1: I love this artillery fire. Keep firing. America has enough shells. Give my order for our forces to move quickly towards Cho Wan.
2: Yes!

0: boat, sir. We have small scale delays in many places.
1: How many exactly?
0: 16 places. All small groups of the enemies of a few thousand. Nothing could stop us. Our army is cleaning up them one by one. What kind of strategy is this?
1: We must press on, soldier. No matter how many obstacles we face, we simply mustn't stop. Understood?
0: Yes, sir.

0: General!
1: The enemy's main force has retreated to the north. This is your window of opportunity. Seize it.
0: Report, sir. Seed Hill is in the most precipitous position south of Chouan. But once it's broken through, everything will become easier. I'll break it through before nightfall, and tomorrow we will seize Chouan. That's a promise.
1: We've covered hundreds of miles to create this opportunity. This is our last chance to wipe out the enemy's main force. We won't get a second chance. So advance at all costs.
0: Yes, sir.
2: General, where are you going?
0: Back to the front.
3: Let's go, guys.

0: Check out all the bodies over there! Over there. Check out the other soldiers. Okay, guys? Secure the area over there! Be careful, guys!
1: Yeah, you be careful over there, Gundam.
0: Check him out. Check out this one, too.

0: Report, General! We've broken the enemy's line of defense and come down to pave. We're winding up the last hill now.
1: James, according to our air reconnaissance, the enemy's main forces have moved past Chorwan. You must seize Chorwan immediately and crush them before they have time to settle. I'll meet you in Chorwan. James, I believe in you.
0: Yes, sir.
1: Get an airplane ready. I'm going to Korea.
2: Yes, sir.

0: Matthew, there you are.
1: I said I would meet you in Chorwan, but that was 10 days ago.
0: I tell you, this is an indomitable enemy to have fought with. He fought to every last man standing in one position after another. And after 13 days of fighting, we didn't capture a single soldier. Although we had a chance at Mount Cote, but the remaining 8 of them decided to jump off the cliff instead. What the devil, I couldn't believe it.
1: The devil pales against your cannons. Did we find anything in Chorwan? This is supposed to be the center of their logistics.
0: We didn't find a single bullet in the single city of Chorwan.
1: Were all the warehouses bombed and destroyed?
0: The warehouses were left untouched. Nothing left inside. Even the floors were swept clean. I'd put it this way. It looks as though they just got up and left.

0: Sir, our troops have encountered strong resistance 10 kilometers north of Chorwan. There's a whole unit of Katyusha rocket launchers. Our tank units have suffered heavy losses because of these rocket launchers.
1: General, according to our air reconnaissance, there's a great number of enemy field fortifications north of Chorwan. The number of enemies is unknown. Also, there's intel showing that approximately 3 days ago, a new army group of the Chinese Communist Army has arrived at the 38th parallel. We believe it's the 20th Army Group.
2: Tell Milburn, we didn't seize the city of Chorwan to be left with an empty city. Attack and attack relentlessly!
0: Yes, sir!
3: Wait. Order our troops to build a strong defense line north of Chorwan and hold their positions.
0: Yes, sir!
2: But Matthew, if we stopped now, we would have fought in vain these past 13 days.
3: Didn't you hear that the enemy is organized and waiting for us to attack? They blocked us for 13 days with only 3 divisions and no fortifications at all. Now they probably have 30 divisions behind those fortifications. We're going to be paying a heavy price if we advance now.
2: But our artillery is powerful enough to wipe out any fortification.
3: Don't forget, we just fought all the way here from the 37th parallel. All our boys are tired. But they have new reinforcement troops. And with this well-rested and well-trained army, they can launch a counterattack at any time. We must stop and build our defense.
2: So the battle is over. Just like that.
3: For us? Yes. It's clear now, since the beginning of this war, this has been our biggest offensive against the enemy. And what's the result? We lost our chance to win. But they also realize their 7-day tactic cannot stand up against our magnet strategy. So there's really no point in us fighting in this war anymore.
2: I don't want to stop now, Matthew. Let's keep trying.
3: The fact is, the White House, after the last offensive, was ready for an armistice.
2: What?
3: But General MacArthur ruined it with his own plan.
2: Armistice?
3: Yes. We did what we could, but this is a war without hope for victory. Do we really want to keep fighting it?

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3: Thank God and Ridgway, we have fought ourselves back to the 38th parallel. Gentlemen, today, we need to decide if we want to continue this damn war.
4: Mr. President, in my opinion,The Soviet Union has always been the greatest enemy of the Western world. The longer and the more we are entangled with the Chinese communists, the stronger the Soviets will get. They will seize every opportunity they can get to extend their influence to Europe while we're up to our necks in this quagmire in Korea. And gentlemen, I must say, if we continue to expand this war on our own will, we will be engaging in the wrong war.At the wrong place, at the wrong time, and with the wrong enemy. And as Commander of Joint Chiefs of Staff, I'll do everything in my power to avoid this.
5: I'd like to remind you that China has signed a treaty of alliance with the Soviet Union. If we declare war against mainland China,We will provide the Soviet Union with an excuse. We will face the danger of escalation. The nature of the war will also change. Our relations with our European allies might be compromised, and that will hurt our position in Europe. So my opinion is clear now that the battle line is at the 38th parallel,We should start peace talks with the Chinese communists as soon as possible. This is in line with our fundamental interests.
6: I have viewed this, gentlemen, as a Korean conflict. You could damn near call it a Korean civil war, couldn't you?Too many of our young men have died on that cold battleground. And for what? To cross the 38th parallel and bring the Chinese into the thing. No, I say we leave Asia and rebuild Europe.
3: Well, I'm happy to see that my favorite general and my favorite politician have the best idea that I have seen in a long time. Start immediately armistice talks with the Communist Chinese.
4: Last time the Communist Chinese rejected the peace talks proposal put forth by the 13 nations, I'm just worried about another rebuff.
5: Things have changed.Both militarily and politically. The Chinese will welcome such a negotiation. I trust my judgment on this, but the thing is, neither we nor the Chinese will initiate